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1: Blumen Garden. Radio. Radio. It's not the day to just to impress. But we're still in our white T-shirt, our skinny jeans.

yourself a favor. Be like the music man. Protect the women. Don't harm your environment. Just like the music man does. Do like the music man would do himself. And you're good to go.